0: 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One last quick PSA. Everyone has basic rights under the U.S. Constitution and civil rights laws. These rights apply to all Americans at all times, even when protesting and documenting the actions of public officials. 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All right, let's get back into some music. First, in that last set, we kicked it off with Patsy Cline, Blue Moon of Kentucky, Donna Lewis, the Philly remix of I Love You Always Forever, Funkadelic, can you get to that? Matthew Deer with Modafinil Blues and the Delphonics, Didn't I Blow Your Mind This Time? This is Astro Color with Una Massive Sunshine. And up next, we'll get some Candy Staten, Tinashe, Diggable Planets, and more. 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I'm Emily, and I'll be right back. Stay tuned.
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I'm Emily. I'm broadcasting remotely all the way from Philadelphia, but always with you in Kentucky, especially on weeks like this. I hope that you've enjoyed the music so far, taken some time for yourself, whether you're wrapping up the week or preparing for a big weekend. 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I'm filling in for Lady Jam's Juice Box, my favorite slot on the radio, passing it off to Adrian with Cardwell's Cove coming up next. Hey, you hip and cool jet set cats, join the space age luau at Cardwell's Cove with your host, Adrian Cardwell. 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I'm so glad you're here. Thanks for tuning in. I've got some really good music coming up next. Whether you are gearing up to celebrate the Derby or working the Derby or avoiding the Derby, or if you're up in Philly and enjoying this gorgeous, sunny, crispy spring day, I'm glad you're here with me. Coming up next, I've got Charlie Walker with Fast Woman, Slow Horses. Stay tuned. 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

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I'm Emily. I'm signing off for the day. Thank you all for tuning in. From Louisville to Philly, all the way up to New York City. Congratulations, you made it to Friday. Hang tight, you've got Adrian Cardwell up next. This is WXOX.

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And of course, if you're on the go, especially if you're out at the track, we have our handy dandy WXOX app for your iOS or Android device. Oh, friends, here we are. It is that decadent and depraved weekend. Y'all know what I'm talking about. Welcome to Derby Weekend, y'all. And, and Oaks Day in particular. So it's going to be a good time here at the Cove. I'm going to play with the theme a little bit, but not too much on the nose, okay? But we're going to have a good time. We're going to do what we always do and travel around the world and through time to that magical place where every hour is happy hour and the weather is a 100% chance of perfect no matter what's going on outside your window. All right, friends. Well, let's go ahead and get the Space Age Luau here on this Kentucky Oaks Day of Derby Weekend. We're going to kick it off here. Hope you're not spending too much money on this beverage out at the track. I've seen those prices, y'all. Ooh, boy. All right. But at least here is an audio cocktail. This is by Xavier Cugat and his orchestra. A little cha-cha twist of One Mint Julep.

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Friends, thank you so much for hanging out with me here today on these warm tropical shores of Cardwell's Cove. I am your host, Adrian Cardwell. Hope you are enjoying the Space Age Luau here today. I know I'm having a good time bringing you these fun and wild and wacky old tunes here. Let's take a look at the tracks that we played here in that first set. We kicked it off, of course, with One Mint Julep. That was by Xavier Cugat and his orchestra, putting a little cha-cha twist on that great song. That was off the album Coogie's Cocktails. It's a fabulous instrumental album, just full of songs, just all named after cocktails. It is a delight to listen to. That was, of course, One Mint Julep. Then we had Have Love, Will Travel, and that was by Richard Berry. Then we had Karen Souza join the party here and bring a easy breezy take on that fabulous Nile Rodgers track, Get Lucky. Then we had The Leaders with their instrumental version of their track, It's a Rat Race. Then we had Sugar Pie DeSanto getting all dressed up, making the other ladies jealous in her soulful dress, having a good time there. And then we wrapped up that first set with ABC 123. That was by The Tokens to round out that first set. All right, friends, well, let's get right back into the Space Age Luau and kick off the second set here at Cardwell's Cove today. We're going to kick off the second set here with the Kentuckian song, and this is by The Hilltoppers.

Well, friends, let's talk about Mind's Eye Theater Company, which is a community theater company whose focus is on centering women and femme-presenting and non-binary people front and backstage. To get involved, volunteer, or find out more about upcoming shows, go to mindseyetheater.com. Well, friends, there you go. That was the second set here in the Space Age Luau here at Cardwell's Cove. I am your host, Adrian Cardwell. Hope you're having a good time here with me today. Let's take a look at the tracks that we played here in that second set. We kicked it off with the Kentuckian song. That was by the Hilltoppers. Followed by Sven Liebeck and Ride a White Horse. And then we had Roscoe Gordon, I think, encouraging some bad behavior with Let's Get High. Doing a lot of drinking there. And that was off of Sun Records, an old track there. Then we had Jumpin' Jack Flash, The Ventures, taking on that great Rolling Stones classic number. Followed by Fortune Teller, and that was by Benny Spellman. And then Jackie Wilson brought it home with her rendition of Light My Fire. It's a good time there. Well, friends, Cardwell's Cove is a production of WXOX in Louisville, Kentucky. Please do surf an internet wave over to artxfm.com and check out all of the amazing programming that comes to you from the studios here at Art FM. And that includes great shows like Above Ground Sounds with the professor as your host. Your lesson is in session. Grungy Garage Punk, Filthy Rock and Roll, Retro Electronic, Dusty Delta Blues, Discordant Noise, Stoner Jams, Yacht Rock, Raging Hardcore, Toothless Honky Tonk, Shredding Metal, Old School Funk, and everything else cool in the musical metaverse. Be Cool and Get Schooled by the Professor. That's Above Ground Sounds every Sunday right here from 9 to 11 a.m. Eastern Time. Well, friends, here we are. We have reached that point in our flight together when I must begin our initial descent. So please do put your seat backs and tray tables into their fully upright and locked positions as we prepare for landing. I do, of course, have a few tracks that will get us all the way to the top of the hour. And kind of in the spirit of this weekend, there's a track here, a version of this track. Normally, this is a pretty easy breezy number, but this one, it just builds and builds and builds in such a way that it feels a little bit like a horse race. Here's Chet Atkins and Les Paul with Caravan.

All right, friends. Well, there you have it. That is one more journey to the warm tropical shores of Cardwell's Cove in the books. This has been the Space Age Luau. Hope you had a good time here today. Thank you so much for tuning in. I have been your host, Adrian Cardwell. It has been my delight to hang out with you here for the last hour. Friends, let's take a look at the tracks that we played here in the final set. We kicked it off with Caravan, and that was by Chet Atkins and Les Paul. Then we had For What It's Worth by the Staple Singers. Then we had Lil Bob and the Lollipops. I think also encouraging a little bit of bad behavior, so do not do this at home. It's unhealthy, but Lil Bob singing about how I got loaded last night. Sounds like a little bit of a mess. Do not do that. Then we had Al Caiola and his track Espresso. And then we rounded out the Space Age Luau here today with the Studio Rio version of Music to Watch Girls By. And that was by Andy Williams on vocals. Nice little tropical number to end the Space Age Luau here today. All right, friends, well, please do follow along on the silliness and shenanigans over on the Cardwell's Cove Facebook page, or you can follow me over on Instagram at Adrian Cardwell. All right, friends, well, it is time for me to scoot on out of here, but don't touch that dial. There's more amazing programming coming up next here at the top of the hour. It's Freak and Swing and Rock and Roll with your host, Don Dean, who's going to take it away on this Oaks Day. I don't know how I feel about the Oaks being run so late. Oh my gosh, I know we want to get it into prime time for the West Coasters, but my gosh, still a long ways to go before we run the Oaks. All right, friends, until next time, be good to yourself and each other, and we'll see you right back here on the shores of Cardwell's Cove for another Space Age Luau. I've got one more track here to get us all the way to the top of the hour. This is All the Pretty Horses by the Friends of Dean Martinez. All right, folks, I'm out of here. Adios.

All right, folks, hello and welcome to a special Oaks Derby weekend edition of Freakin' Swingin' Rock and Roll tonight, subtitled Slow Horses Scratched. Slow Horses, you may know, is a very good television program on one of your streaming services. Of course, I'm not shilling for any of them, so you'll have to figure that out on your own. Scratched, of course, is what I'm going to have to pinch hit with tonight, because normally, as you may have just heard Adrian Cardwell speak about, the Oaks, which normally would be going off right now, is not going off till 8:40-ish post time. So, where normally in the past, you know, the show's the 10th year of the show, so I've been interviewing the winning horse every year, right after the top of the hour. I had some people down there. I've got some connections at the track over at the Churchill Downs, just south of here in Louisville, Kentucky. So this year, what I've gone and done there is I got one of the horses that was scratched from today's Oaks to come in here and have a word with us. And fear not, first of all, we'll get to the music here just after a few minutes here. Oh, yeah, and by the way, if you're from out of town, welcome to Louisville, Kentucky. That will be a $100 place. You see what I did there? That's funny. Because it's, you know. All right. Anyway. All right. So what we're going to do is bring in Bottle of Rouge all the way from the backside of the Churchill Downs over there. So let's invite... Bottle all up in here. I'll ask her if she minds being referred to, and then here she comes right now. Let's see what we got there. All right. Hey, Bottle of Rouge, do you mind if I call you just Bottle? Is that okay? Yeah, you're okay with that? Okay, all right, well, thank you for that. So Bottle, welcome to the studio. I'm real sorry you got scratched there. And you probably get this kind of... By the way, I'm a horse whisperer, so that's why I can translate what our friend Bottle of Rouge is neighing about. Anyway, Bottle, you probably get this a lot, you know, being a celebrity kid, because, you know, your dad was kind of a big deal there. Won the Breeders' Cup Classic. That's a big race. Of course, you know that. Vino Russo there, you know. I'm saying. So let's just get this part out of the way. You know, the celebrity kids questions, you know, famous father and all that. So what was it like, you know, growing up in the shadow of Vino? Yeah. Yeah. I can dig that. Okay. All right. Well, you know, let's keep it clean for the little people there, you know, the jockeys and the kids. You know, see what I mean. All right. I'll tell you. Yeah. Okay. Thanks, Bottle, for that. Apparently, Dad, you know, not around too much. Apparently, like to horse around, play the ponies, you know, do a little barnstorming. And apparently like to hang around the backside there. I don't know what's going on with that, but, you know, it's a, yeah, I know, I'm with you. I'm hip, man. That's, you know. But, you know, the studio audience who seems to appreciate having you in here today. So, all right, they're game. All right, tell you what, let me ask you another question there. What do you prefer, being out there, you know, sort of in the middle of the track, or are you, you know, would you rather be on the rail there? Because, you know. Oh, okay. All right, I'm hip. That's funny there, because, you know. Yeah. I see what you did there with the rail. Yeah. So I don't want to keep you too much longer there. But so I noticed that, you know, your trainer is a rather famous guy around the track there. So here's what I want to do here. Let's just do a little word association. You know, with that person's name, and get your
Let me get your reaction there. Bob Baffert. Hey, what? Hey, where are you going? Oh, come back. Okay, all right, let's see how it's okay. Well, did you see that studio audience? What do you think about it? No! Went right out of here. Woo. Yeah, that reminds me, you know, does anyone happen to know what the over-under on the 6 foot under for the Bob Baffert horse is in the Derby? Oh, no! Of course, that's just a joke. All right, there's one more bit of out-of-town advice for our folks coming in from out-of-town. If you just happen to be in from out-of-town, you want to go out for a bite to eat there, just say nay to the horse meat casserole. I promise it's no good at all. Oh, my God. Even the horse thinks so. All right. Time to get into the tunes, folks. This is WXOX LP 97.1 FM, Louisville, Kentucky, streaming worldwide on the web at artxfm.com. Nothing says Kentucky like Stephen Foster, and nothing says freaking swing and rock and roll like the Metal Patriots. So let's combine the two with Camptown Races.

All right. Welcome back to Freakin' Swingin' Rock and Roll. I'm your host, Don Dean. Great to be with you this evening, right here over the airwaves of WXOXLP 97.1 FM, Louisville, Kentucky, streaming worldwide on the web at artxfm.com. Tonight's show is subtitled, Slow Horses Scratched. Hope you were able to enjoy my interview with the filly who was scratched from today's Oaks. That, of course, being Bottle of Rouge. She was a real good sport. I hope I didn't chase her off there with that word association question there at the end there. I think I kind of did. But maybe, you know, I'll reach out later and see if I can smooth things over. So, anyway. All right, we started off the music portion of tonight's show with the Metal Patriots off of American Music. The best of instrumental guitar rock marches, folk tunes, and 4th of July songs. That, of course, being Camptown Races from, of course, the great composer Stephen Foster himself from our fair commonwealth. Herbie Hancock was next off of Future Shock with Rocket. You know, we might hear more from Herbie later in the show. We'll see how things pan out. Ludovic Borcia from the OSS 117 original motion picture soundtrack brought us Speed Date Car. And lastly, of course, we heard from Frank Zappa from the

Tucker, drummer in Cinder Block, Evergreen, and The Glass Pack, uses oil, pastel, watercolor, paint pen, and wire. 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All right. We've got it just in the other room over here at the radio station. All right. Let me also tell you about my buddy Matt Ertz, who's got a show on Monday morning that you just got to check out. If you'd like to be far out, Muddle Instead of Music, avant-garde new music, contemporary classical, utterly unbearable cacophony, scrambling your brain and senses with the best in modern composition. Pardon me. That's Monday mornings from 10 a.m. until noon. And just check it out. It's really well done, awesome, extremely well researched. Matt Egghead's out on this stuff. He lives it day and night. And it's always my pleasure to both tune in and to step in for him when he needs someone to sub for him. So check it out. All right. Tell you what, it's time for me to shout out to some real nice folks tuned in here tonight. All right. Up first, Mom. What's up, Mom? Nancy and the Dickinsons. Anna Marie, all the way out there in San Diego, listening in the afternoon. Great to have you at the baseball game yesterday that I was watching over at the TV. And, of course, great that the Cubs won, too. Beating the Friars there. All right, Mark, Kylie, Betty, where are you? Are you in Virginia? Probably. Allie and Alex, and of course, Maddie, Jeff, Karen, Slater, and Simone, Stephen and Darla, the Fairmans, Brent, Kate, Amalia, and somebody who's having a birthday coming up next week, Benjamin. I see you out there, buddy. Jackie, Whitney, Grace, Mel, Max, Kitty, and Cousin Kristen. Always tuning in. Charles, Sandy, Josh, Diane, Kenny, Kaylee, and Wayward William, Kurt, Jameson, Dan and Joe, Ben and Kathy, Big M, Little Oregon, Morgan and Henry, Nora, Nora's mom, Rebecca, Jean Priest, Rosie, Linda, Chris, Peggy, Charlie Lee and Billy T, Brian and Kristen, Lexington's own Riley, John and Tracy Billing, Jane Holiday, Paul Lustig, Michelle Hill, Chris Cook, Yara, and Lady Di. And, of course, Michael, all from my neighborhood. My people. All right, the Friday Night Gang. Wild Bill, who is going to be in here later on. Ethan A.D., of course. Colonel Crates. And the Hunchback of Notre Dame. Got a little something to tell you about him in a moment. But let me also shout out to Foo and Fiddlesticks from your mornings here at the station. All right. Great stuff. I think that's all the nice folks I got to shout out to right now. As promised, I'm going to tell you a little something about my friend Nostradamus there. He, there is a horse in tomorrow's Derby that's called Wonder Dean. And you may know that Dean is my last name. So, everybody's saying, you should bet on that horse. Anyway, which is like saying you should give your money away. So, whatever. Anyway, he apparently, he was telling me that he pulled a Wonder Dean in the office pool, which is, it's pretty awesome, I think. That's good for him and good luck and all that kind of fun stuff. To which I responded, I pulled a Wonder Dean in the swimming pool. Because, that's fun. the office pool and the swimming pool. Anyway, I didn't get caught, so it was okay. All right. Tell you what, it's time to get back into the tunes, folks. Up next, we're going to hear from none other than
Bela Fleck, Billy Strings, and

Christyle from My Bluegrass Heart. This is Slippery Eel. Some real good picking and grinning in this one, so stay tuned and crank it up. It's a fun one.

0: God.
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0: Because you could call it Holy Mother Fam. All right.

Oh yeah. Johnny Costa really letting that right hand go there. Of course he headed up that outstanding jazz ensemble that played on the Mr. Rogers Show. Mr. Rogers' Neighborhood, of course. And that was the title of that album. And of course that piece was Won't You Be My Neighbor? Of course without Fred singing along. Just before that, we heard from Michael Jackson from Got to Be There. That was Rockin' Robin. Fun tune. And Paul Shaffer and the band from Coast to Coast brought us the theme to Late Night. Of course, Late Night with David Letterman is what that is referring to. Lots of fun folks on that recording. Anton Zip, Will Lee, David Sanborn, I believe. Paul Shaffer, of course, himself. And I'm blanking on the guitar player right now, but top-notch ensemble there. Bela Fleck, Billy Strings, and Chris Thile started things off from the My Bluegrass Heart release with Slippery Eel. Yeah, that was fun. All right, I'll tell you what, it's time to get into a couple of messages, and I'm going to get right back into the tunes. First up, once again, my name's Don Dean. This is Freakin' Swingin' Rock and Roll. 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The show is subtitled Slow Horses Scratched. Yeah. And I'll tell you what, just two more quick announcements before we resume with the music. 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And coming up later on tonight at 10 o'clock, join DJ Methos for Mythic Beat for an audio collage of rhythm-heavy tracks laced with psychedelic funk, trip-hop, experimental pop, future garage, drums and bass synthwave, and other electronic discoveries. 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Mythos comes on at 10 o'clock and runs till midnight, so stay tuned for him. Big shout out to Christy No and Riley No. Tune in here tonight. Yeah, yeah, you know Christy from Sundays, washing away that dust. And, of course, Leslie Stackhouse, all the way out there in the Fisherville, hanging out with my buddy Jackie, tuning in as well. Great to have all of you with me tonight. Time to get back into the tunes here. First up in the next set, we're going to hear from the Police off of Zenyatta Mandata. This is a fun instrumental, really drum-driven, by Stuart Copeland. This is entitled The Other Way of Stopping.

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1: All right. Hello and welcome back. 7 o'clock on the nose here in Louisville, Kentucky. Oaks evening. This is Freakin' Swingin' Rock and Roll, coming to you over the airwaves of WXOXLP 97.1 FM, Louisville, Kentucky, streaming worldwide at artxfm.com. Tonight, Freakin' Swingin' Rock and Roll is subtitled Slow Horses Scratched. Well, maybe we're just a touch peeved about the late post time of the Oaks tonight, but we're going to get through it, going to power through it, having a good time here on the radio tonight, so I hope you are too. The Police started off that last set from the Zenyatta Mandata release with The Other Way of Stopping. Brand X, from the live recording, of course it's called Livestock, brought us Nightmare Patrol. A very famous drummer taking a turn in that band. You may have heard of a fellow called Phil Collins. I'm not kidding, he used to play in that band, Brand X. And of course The Apples, from the Buzzin' About release, brought us Killing, which not exactly the Rage Against the Machine version, but maybe just kind of, I don't know, ticked at the machine. You know, not that mad, but okay. Anyway, great to be with you for another hour here tonight. Tell you what we're going to get into next. How about some Joe Jackson from Day and Night? We're going to hear Steppin' Out.

Oh, yeah. Could listen to Carlos Santana shred all day from the Santana Brothers release. That was Luz Amor y Vida. Just before that, as promised, we heard Frank Zappa off of Sleep Dirt with Egyptian Strut. Lenny White from Big City brought us Ritmo Loco. Crazy rhythm. And we started off the set there with Joe Jackson off of Night and Day. With Stepping Out, my name's Don Dean. This is Freakin' Swingin' Rock and Roll. 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Should you be in the eastern part of our fair city, you can pick us up on our sister station, WXND 100.9, also on the FM dial. Or should you have an Apple or Android device, make sure that you go to wherever it is that you get apps and get our handy dandy if you're a jet setting on the go kind of person, human. All right. Tell you what. Let me tell you a couple of important things, and then we're going to get into the hard place segment of tonight's show, where I play some hard rock music for you. This is, after all, freaking swinging rock and roll. Not that we're not doing it already, but we're making sure that we scratch that itch real hard during the upcoming segment. But not before I tell you about a couple of important things. First up, Family and Children's Place. 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And a great way to get your promo read out on the show is to, well, text the host of the show while the show is going on. Wash away the dust with Christy No. It has been said that music and jazz washes away the dust of everyday life. Join in on a musical journey that may be up-tempo or downbeat, free, bop, fusion, modern, or vocal, with healthy doses of popular standards and unheard gems. We'll wind down the long week and get you ready for the new one. All right, Christy's on Sunday mornings. Not sure exactly what time she starts now. It says here 11 until noon, but I think maybe she added an extra hour. Anyways, tune into the programming on Sunday morning and check out a very outstanding Sunday lineup. Yes, yes. All right. Got some fun stuff for you tonight here on the Hard Place segment, I think. Maybe just a touch different than usual. But you may have noticed here recently, should you be a devotee of the show, and why wouldn't you? I've been having a real fun time playing some hard rock versions of mostly classical tunes. And I knew I was going to find a good version of this one. This piece is just lends itself to a good hard rock guitar shredding. Of course, I'm talking about The Flight of the Bumblebee, the Rimsky-Korsakov composition. To hear in this particular recording that is entitled Classical Metal Versions, appropriately enough, we're going to hear Chris Barker get into it on the guitar. So crank this one up and the next couple of hard rock tunes coming up thereafter, and I'll be back with you here shortly.

All right. That offered a nice juxtaposition to the Hard Place segment there. That, of course, was Shakti featuring John McLaughlin from the Natural Elements release. We heard Get Down and Sruti. Good idea. Don't know what Sruti means. Maybe I should look that one up. All right. As promised, we started off that set with a classical music, very famous tune from that genre. Just love saying genre, all French. From the classical metal versions release, we heard Chris Barker playing Flight of the Bumblebee. Hope you rocked out on that one. I did. That was fun. Just after that, we heard from Melt Banana, a Japanese punk band that I really think belongs in this segment here. They rock. And I got the chance to see them a couple times, actually, years and years ago at, remember the Rudyard Kipling? I did not know what I was in for when I bought a ticket to go to see them, but I was absolutely floored. There were these tiny little Japanese people that came out and made so much supersonic noise, I just couldn't believe it. Way before COVID, they were all wearing

support for the most medically fragile, to intermittent support to those who live independently. Cedar Lake's mission is to offer highly compassionate, capable care for people with intellectual and developmental differences so that they may experience a life of abundant possibilities. For more information, please visit www.cedarlake.org and Four to the Floor show with Wild Bill brings you the timeless rhythm of the 4/4 beat in pure electronic form. It's all things house. It's soulful. It's deep. It's tech. It's new disco. It's indie dance. It's pickleball and everything in between. Coming up here at 8 o'clock and run until 10 tonight. Well, Bill's going to be sharing the winner of tonight's Oaks with you. He thought I was going to say something else there, I think. Because, you know, it goes off at a different time now, so I didn't get to interview the winner as I usually would have in years past. Anyway, stay tuned for that and him next, because he's going to kill you with all the house. And in the meantime, I've got just a few more minutes, about 15 minutes left of tunage. So let's get into, how about a little klezmer? From Klezmerson, we're going to hear Tunter Tunts. And that's going to get us real close if I play another Herbie Hancock tune from Thrust entitled Palm Grease. So let's do that, and I will be back with you next week. Enjoy your Derby week. Be safe, and don't wind up on the socials for all the wrong reasons.